0: ulonke power to the lady sithuthuka siyaphezulu ngekhwezi lomoya and the Durban youth agrees with us inanda 88.4 FM today's best radio. 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

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And the number is 078-854. 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We are getting on WhatsApp, we are getting a call. We are getting the SMS. 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

0: 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We speak grace, we speak anointing, we speak power in the name of Jesus. 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We pray, Spirit of the Living God. America is Christ to us and as the restored composero. Set a manja, Sedinka Azimulum. Get America is Christ to us and as the red yonke. 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Get America is Christ to us and as the red yonke me twalo. 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Get America is Christ to us and as the red we pray. 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We are still taking the Zakaya. 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
0: Put God first.
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0: 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Good morning. Monday to Friday, 6 to 9.
1: We're going to show off some of our best.
0: Good morning. Rising Rock. Monday to Friday, 6 to 9.
1: We're going
0: to
1: show off some of our best.
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0: She's NATO. 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Yeah. They talk. I should run my post. I don't know why Ingazizwa. Is this anything wrong?
1: Oh, why don't really make it wrong?
0: So, Gaje, extend Gusa.
2: It's a
0: sabotage.
1: Cloak it.
0: Otherwise, cheers, Nata. Good morning, Mlaleli. Welcome to another 88.4 FM, today's best radio. Before that, you had Beyonce and Jay-Z. And they also had the music by,
2: Oh, yeah.
0: Tiki Tiki 2.0. Well, it's Creative Wednesday, and I'm telling you 15 after 6. Good morning and welcome to the show. This is Inanda 88.4 FM, today's best radio. And I'm coming to Bomb Tung Xeni.
2: And I'm coming to Semi Supro and Lovo Kajen, where we're out to Promex. What's your feel? I'm going to stress this in Nand.
0: See, now this is Mr. Timberly Rising Dog Breakfast Show every Monday to Friday from 6 to 9. Good morning!

0: Azo ethi inhlanhla zami emsakazweni inanda 88.4 FM today's best radio. Khuyamore, good morning. How are you doing? It's Heritage Month. It's a beautiful month indeed. And manga ukuthi mhlambe wena wazoy celebrate kanjani heritage. Listen to Rise and Rock Breakfast Show. So now we're here to celebrate this particular month, this special month with you. All right, 0687649969. 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
1: 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So 3 minutes after 6 to good morning. 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
0: 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You know, ngiyakhumbula kwaba ne-ex yami mina esasahlukana naye. Oh, yeah. By the way, that's Zonke and Anthony Hamilton. It's called
1: Make Time.
0: It's international,
1: yeah.
0: By the way.
1: Yeah.
0: 13 before 7 is your time. So, vuka nami mlaleli. 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So, yang inbox. 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
0: 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We had a date. And then, after a date, umuntu uzongibuza ukuthi ufisa kwenza kaleni?
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0: Oh. 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
0: Eh?
1: Eh?
0: What's that? Sisi once twice?
1: Once bitten twice shy.
0: Yeah. Ah, bye bamba.
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0: Yes. Mm. Yeah.
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1: 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I
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1: Yeah.
0: You know, we Mahlambisa, mina ngilfelu bala mina.
1: Okay.
0: Yeah. We are born at that department of our news.
1: Oh.
0: Yona ekufanele sibikele ukuthi I report on Jude.
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2: There were two issues that were the management, the extended management committee, which include the central executive committee members and national office bearers were discussing. One was the issue of the SACAWU delegates. Two was the issue of the president, the first deputy president of COSATU, Comrade Mike. Those were the issues that yesterday were raised by the Congress and asked the leadership of the CEC and the management committee to discuss. And we discussed those issues. We presented the legal opinion to the Congress in terms of saying Comrade Mike is suspended by his union, but he still remains. He is not expelled, and he is eligible to stand for any position that the Congress would want to elect him to lead.
0: I-UN ithi ke ubhubhane lwe-ebola selulukhulu-ke kakhulu futhi ke liyaqhubeka nokwanda njengoba amalungu e-civil protection okuyithimba-ke le ndawo lisebenza kunciphisa ukusabalala kwaleli gciwane 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

0: Isaiah Rashad featuring SZA, but a Boy in Red, 16 minutes after 7. This is Inanda 88.4 FM, and this is the Rise and Rock Breakfast Show with Usbo no Pro, but a Bafana when it's called the Simnand.
1: Yeah, man, and Singana with family meeting because us now saying Namshanj.
0: Yeah,
1: I have to say, I have to warn you, Mlaleli, that a family meeting Namshanj is pretty much sensitive. So President Cyril Ramaphosa, I'm sure you've heard about Abanifazan Labatola Bebulew. So President Iginai has vowed that no stone will be left unturned in finding those behind the killing of several women in and around the town of Kempton Park, northeast of Johannesburg. 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
0: 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So what's your view, what's your take on this umthetho ngokubopha umama wa right noma cha umthetho wasudavuza impela because we understand South Africa ubulala umuntu icala kodwa hayibo
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1: tomato, ne? 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
0: 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So be like tomato. 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
0: 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So it's an opinion. It's okay. 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

0: Mangabezala Namhlanje, we love you so much. It's half past 7 on the dot. It's time for the news headlines as well as your sports updates. Mbokalogo Ungwane uzokunikeza i-traffic.
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0: which South African country hosted the 1996 Africa World Cup of Nations, or Africa Cup of Nations rather? Which African country hosted the 1996 Africa Cup of Nations? Which African country hosted the 1996 Africa Cup of Nations? In which township is Inanda FM located? I'm not surprised to Hluliwe. So much destruction. So much destruction on your background, and that's distracting kakhulu, and sidlelwe isikhathi. But unfortunately, you didn't make it. Nana, thank you so much for playing with us today. 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
0: 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Sam, how?
1: I'm teaching Mangshis tunes in Gibale and then in Zelens and Maku.
0: Thank you so much, Mkichimi. As one of the next person, Megan Janine.
1: Yeah, Banga Bunga Coach.
0: All right, 7 o'clock is cut saying that.
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4: It's important because if we don't stand together, then what is going to happen to our country? We as men, women that are stronger need to be here for the ones that aren't here anymore. Show that we care. Show the criminals that we are standing together and that they need to watch out. What concerns me most is some of these cases, these women left their homes and never came back, which means they were reported missing first. And unfortunately, not all missing persons cases are always treated as urgent. In South Africa, as soon as you realize that there's something wrong or you feel that you cannot contact your loved one, you go to the police station with a clear photo, not a filtered photo.
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1: 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We are dealing with the case of one party who, for whatever reasons, could not or did not comply with the rules of the game. Now, is it fair to permit that party to continue participating in the election under circumstances where other parties complied with the rules?
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0: It is other music by Lady Zama. It's called First Class. Samsakazweni Inanda 88.5 FM, today's best radio. 17 after 8 is your time, and this is the last and final hour of the show, man. Come on, morning.
1: Sanamxolela.
0: Ikhezi rena yamxolela Lady Zama. 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I don't know why.
2: Ish.
0: Guys,
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0: Guys, you know,
1: so guess I was a maputa.
0: Otherwise, 0687649969. Now, I'm going to see you guys alone. Was Okshushi Sage, a NDPP, advocate ND Motibi Ukipege, Emiya Leloge, SMT

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2: We don't have to mix, be careful, we don't have to mix the message. Well done for the boys, we have to give credit for the reaction you know, to come back 3-1 and to go to the second stage, but I cannot be satisfied to win 3-1 I stay like that. I don't want to go forward to win 3-1 and I cannot be satisfied to come back in the second half to drop the rhythm. If my players are satisfied with 3 goals, we are lacking of ambitions and we cannot go far.
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3: Well, let's see what is going to happen. Now we're going to stay in vacation here for one more day. So we just have a flight tomorrow night in the night. So we stay here one day on vacation. It's a good. The boys are tired. They need vacations. That's we're going to proper. Because as you know, when we try to book the flight after the change of the venue, we could only fly tomorrow. So let's see how we're going to prepare the Intercontinental, give them a little bit of sun, walk on the beach, and then we see from there how we're going to prepare the next.
1: Umqeqeshi weMilford uChanti Phuphuma uyavuma ukuthi kwaba nesandla khona ke futhi ke unoma ke kube nesandla ukuphuma ke futhi ke kwamdlali uLindo Kohlezikhali usiphuzo kulona ke iqembu leRichards Bay ukuthi begcine ke bedominator bedlala umdlalo ke futhi ngokusezingeni eliphezulu kakhulu.
4: As possible, but having said that, what I shared with the boys at that time was our game against Cruiser, almost where I had a card early, and managed to turn it around and win the game, so sometimes it's dangerous to play against with a red card. So we still needed to remain focused, and we've been great in the final set.
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0: We have a small charity shop in Scottsdale. We carry most of our expenses. And then we have people that give 150 rand here, 500 rand there. But it all doesn't cover our cost. We go through 30 kgs of dog food at the sanctuary daily. That cost me 1,070 rand for a 40 kg. So our food bill in itself is probably about 50,000 rand a month. Our little shop doesn't do that much money-wise. That's now not even counting sterilization, vet expenses for the dogs that come in that are injured and need veterinary care, lots of other things. We need to run the sanctuary. I have a staff member that works here. He has to be paid. We've now put a stop to taking in animals, but my problem is they're dropping them off at the gate.
1: 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Chaza ubeke kanje.
2: Where action is taken against them, it seems to be slow. And we heard from him yesterday saying that we didn't have sufficient evidence to act against somebody. Now, on certain instances, sure, you need evidence, but you also need to investigate. And if you have witnesses, which is where the commission found it incredible, that there's somebody willing to testify and say, I give an affidavit or I swear under oath that I know the following, I've seen the following, been part of the following. How is that not sufficient to be able to launch an investigation or at least an inquiry, as we heard, ensure that that leads to finding the evidence, like the CCTV footage, for example, the testimony of the victim, him or herself, so that you can then proceed with criminal charges against people, at the very least. So the whole case management program at the same time, the difficulty for officers to act against other officers seems to come at play.
1: Amaphoyisa ase-DRC asehlakazeka imibhikisho emelene ke nezinguquko zomthethosisekelo ezihlongozwayo. 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
1: 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It also includes me, Naomi. 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I'm part of everything that is possible. So the book will succeed and point you back to yourself instead of looking out there for the God and for Amanda and for everything. 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So you probably need to touch a little season.

0: 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Right here within you. 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Because the solitude now is Muslim cool to bring you back to yourself.
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1: 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Uhlobo hlobokhozi ngelomoya igagasi. 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
2: 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nice clubs ebumnandini thawu that's not up to me namanje unjena lapho ukushintsha you are great actor or the character is left with you. Man, it's the character is left with you. I sap umanga kwena. So it's very important, especially with guys this spiritual journey role sambo. Awazi phela ukuthi resa msuya ntantaka manje namabhayi.

0: normal things. That's not you. It's a character. Yeah. Number two, when's the actual body border? Contract, yeah, body border. Who's created your own yes, no, and negotiate. Which yes, mean I will do a kissing scene on stage. Which no, I will not do a sexual scene. Which maybe yes, I will negotiate an intimate scene if it is well directed. So that you know, figure that Pabuna Shai saw another kind of enters up in Kabul, me and not Shai Bal. I'm having a shoot, imagine Kayani, no, but you know. So it's important, but you shouldn't take body border, just begin away. And then number two, leave the character. How to leave the character? The situation with after acting. You don't roam around costumes. It's a bond with a new girl. You are wearing the same costumes outside communities. One of the people in this way, you are the person who called on to scam in hand. So it's important to ask the character now to leave you. Because water cuts in it, you know? And say your own name maybe three times. Kamala and Caesar Tengu. Send their mail and announce your name. It being mean that they're getting. So what you take home today, guys, would create your own contract, create a body order for yourself, and do an exit ritual. So that's the actor, the character. It was so dark and that's the only character outside in the real world.
1: Uthi umuntu let's say akangenzi sibone njengomuntu engimjwayele or spiritual ekubazi undese usiphumelele lombambo nje kanje athole irole mhlawumbe yokuba umthandazi kuzalo bese sithandaza laphana 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naye.
0: Yes, I would try the situation where we have cast a real Sangoma for a real, a Sangoma role, because the person was a real Sangoma. So during the thing, was super, and about to back up a thing. So we had to find creative ways we would seem keep off stage, you know, especially because it's a live performance. About to back up in the band and so they have to, we had to find ways of getting it out. But for TV, obviously, we stop the shoot. In our program, you should listen to it. It's a great question, Marco, which we are able to do such rituals.
1: But every time I look to our KTO generation. So, if we have to get to X, at the moment, who's a man to climb a wall, so then, so he lets us take Angel, that's why he thinks I was a character, I'm landed for the rest of his life.
0: The generation itself is bread on its own. So no matter how much old we are, we remember you. I think each generation has positioned itself as an elite brand when it comes to South African soapies. When it comes to other soapies, because you know what it is. So in this case, I would say it's the brand as that.
2: I think in Gangena, the first professional TV role, professionally, but in there, it's a longer role, Caesar. It was Uguba Ukobela, Gwimbeu. I understand the goods and a minag and gang, gas sense, and you get shown jal, and Namgaz is and you would say.

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1: yeah I think kubalekile ukuthi to create your own work in the meantime and your own work needs to umsebenzi wakho nje as a business it's important to regard yourself as a business ukuthi isikhathi ibusiness saphansi then enidayisa ngalo engisebenza ngalo Yiphi any product in my life engayenza to sustain myself. What else can I do? What else can I do? You know, can I sell? You know, can I do marketing? Can I teach? Can I, you know, unama actors amadala esiwahloniphayo nje mhlawumbe njengoba kumahlo. You know, there's a lot that young actors can learn from abantu abanje njengoba kumahlo. Which as in, what we say because that the older roles.
0: That information sharing ike osazwakali kahle hle but ngifuna singaphelelwa isikhathi that information sharing do we have to pay for it ngifuna ukukhuluma iqiniso nje nesiminya ngoba bakhona vele 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
0: Yay! 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
1: Thank you so much, Cesar. 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
6: 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Uhlokokozi. 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

How sawona umsakazi Nanda 88.4 FM Beverly Knights at Gold kanti ke kulesi sikhathi ke emkhosi wami sizothi zondle ngolwazi ulwazi ke sizondla ngalo namhlanje yile yezemishado bafowethu yazi ukuthi hey sikhulunyiwe indaba yemishado sayikhuluma nathi indaba zabantu abahleli bengashadile Nathi saze saxabana sixabanele ukuthi manje wena isithembiso kwanjani kwanganjani kwanganjani njani. 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

0: 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Abese sizoba no civil partnership.
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0: civil law.
1: Okay. Ubhala civil marriage.
0: Civil marriage.
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0: 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Mm-hmm. 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
0: 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Oh. They are say West.
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0: 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Then abese sibe no customary marriage.
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1: Yes.
0: So they do have amayamba ba o lingibala their traditional
1: it's
0: under civil
1: other it will be under customary because umsuthu uzokwenza itradition yakhe but uzobizwa ngo customary marriage.
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1: We customer.
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0: Yeah. 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So near the details was a lento Sidney Masses Funu Lungis, a sick child, which we lungis, and one man is sat near the Jim Catland there. 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
2: We have commissioned the Northern Aqueduct since September 2024, which significantly stabilized the water supply in areas across the north. Currently, areas like Umhlanga, Durban North, Sunnydale, Virginia, La Lucia, and Ashley and Avoca are receiving a full water supply. This demonstrates that we are hard at work to ensure that all residents have access to reliable and uninterrupted water supply. In Phoenix, we are currently implementing a 100 million rand pipe replacement program, which will help us reduce water losses.

0: caused by leak can improve supply in this area. 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The full project is expected to cost more than 300 million rands upon completion.
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2: Residents on the South Coast should not have to endure unbearable sewage smells, overflowing sewage, and an unsecured municipal facility in their community. On the 27th of August 2026, following complaints from residents, the DA held a meeting with Ugu management regarding the serious problems at this local pump station. The facility was in a poor condition, was unsecured, and had reportedly become a gathering place for vagrants and drug users, while sewage overflow was creating an unacceptable health and environmental risk. During the meeting, Ugu management committed to urgent action. This included cleaning and securing the pump station, addressing the sewage overflow, and ensuring that the facility was properly maintained.
1: Umkhulumeli kazwelonke e-Community Policing Forum uSiyanda Biyela usenxuse umphakathi osomabhizinisi ukuthi usizeke ngokuxhasa ngezimali ama-CPF emphakathini. Uthi babhekeneke nezinkinga-ke zokushoda kwezinsiza-ke kwezinye zezindawo echazuzwakale kanje.
3: There is good work that is done in all provinces, in all district stations that we have in South Africa. We have community police forums who are running awareness campaigns, as I've said, who are running programs that are targeting crime prevention. Because remember, the role of community police forums is crime prevention, not crime combating. So some people may think that the investment that is invested in those programs may be slow in giving what you call quicker results, but you must invest in moral fiber, you must invest in environmental design. But our main goal is to be the eyes and ears of the police, see the communication baseline between the police and the community, ensure that the relationship is different from what has happened in the apartheid era where the police were operating outside or insiders without the communities involved.
1: Izikhulu ze-UN zithi ukuthi imizamo yonqandi ibhola impumalanga ye-Congo isiqalileke ukukhombisa imphumela, kodwa zigcizelele ukuthi kuwubhubhane kuhlala-ke kakhulu futhi luthatha-ke izinyanga-ke ukulawuleka. 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

Beautiful. So what I'm doing, you good? Hopefully you are doing great. Yes, this is how we saying Sawbona. Are you doing? You're doing good? 0687649969. This one taken from Muvo, the icon, as well as Lani. And this is Skybed. Thank you so much to Indlovukazi Mapule. She's going to be back tomorrow. And that's going to be on Thursday. You're going to be able to look forward to that. 0687649969. A big shout out to... Hey, listen, it's a Wednesday. You know what, quite frankly, and the song caught me off guard. And, but I mean, hey, we soldier on and we are amped up. And we're going to be doing this all the way to 3 this afternoon. It's 16 minutes after 12 o'clock. Tulani on your die all the way to 3 this afternoon.

beautiful, nice one taken from Lady Gaga, Bruno Mars, and a guy with a smile. So when I'm done as a guy. Otherwise, you're good. Hopefully, you're doing great. And this is Inanda 80.4 FM. Today is the best of radio, 25 minutes after 12. We're on all the way to 3 this afternoon, the lunchtime fix. Well, this is what has happened till thus far right now. Police have actually offered a 400,000 reward for information that could able to help identify and arrest those responsible for the death of 8 wabantu besifazane whose bodies have been discovered across Ekurhuleni, Gauteng since July. A specialized and multidisciplinary investigation team has been established and to examine cases and determine whether these and they are rather connected. So 15th of July, Kempton Park, a 37-year-old woman was found dead near the R21 naked and restrained with cable ties. And August 24, Kempton Park again, the body of 32-year-old woman was found near R21 again, partially disclosed, partially clothed. 7th of September, Olisfontein, a woman believed to be in her late 20s, was found in a river near Tembisa Mall. Ngamhlaka 10 September, Kempton Park again. An unidentified woman was found near R21 crossing, and the police are using forensic processes to establish her identity. Ngamhlaka 12 September, Rhodesfield, remains of Elizabeth Tonto Moseleka Khomo, 38, were actually found. She had been reported missing following her unusual run, and her family later identified her. 14th of September, Olisfontein again. Another unidentified woman was found partially naked and bruised. 15th of September, Izolo, Kwatema Springs. An unidentified woman believed to be in her 30s was also found dead behind a business premises. So the police have confirmed an additional case of Olisfontein, Clayville area, contributing to a total of 8 cases being reviewed collectively. What is going on?

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1: Lezindaba ezogamanxa kwehora leshumi nambili mini kumsakazo iNanda 88.4 FM. 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
2: offering a reward, any information that we can get. The minister spoke about the unknown victims. There are unknown victims and we are calling upon families in particular around this area to come forward if they know of any family member who cannot account for their whereabouts. The sooner we identify these victims, the quicker it will assist us to follow specific leads as well as to crack these particular cases. So we are calling upon anyone who is aware of any family member who is missing to come forward and perhaps to assist us in this regard. We have one arrest currently. We also have one person that we are pursuing. It's a person of interest in this regard. So
0: amaphoyisa kaseDRC ayaqhubeka ke nokulawula ke isimo lapho ababhikishi ke bevaleka imigwaqo eyahlukahlukene bephethe ke izimbazo nocelemba ngenhloso ke yokudala ke udweshu lokho kuza ke ngemumva 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

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But let me tell you something.

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Oh, it's a beautiful one indeed. This one taken from Lord Keys as well as the Quest. And we are about to get on to Mbali and whom you're going to be chatting to. Mbali Adams. Yes, 0687649969. Let's check it out.

0: Hi, this is a great one indeed, Laguna 98.4 FM. Today is the best radio, and this one taken from Tyler. Is it love? I have no idea. You let me know. 0687649969, that is the number you can able to use if ever you're looking to be part of the conversation that we're about to have right now. In studio, I did allude to the fact that we're going to be chatting to Mbali Adams, and she is here, and we're going to be chatting to her. Now, staying with the music, we are about to introduce you to an incredible young talent coming out of Adams Mission. Her name is Mbali Adams, and an artist who is actually using her voice, her experience, and also her creativity, and to tell stories through music. And she is here today, and to talk about her latest single, Inkliziyo, a song that immediately makes you wonder. What inspired this one? What is happening in that heart? And what sort of message does it? She wants listeners to take from it as well. Mbali, hello.
1: Hello, Nijani.
0: We are Bill.
1: Yeah, Pila, Nijani.
0: Good to have you. I'm good. I'm awesome. I'm great. It's a Wednesday today. So maybe Wednesday, it's always good. Because, I mean, from here, it's down spiraling to the weekend.
1: Yes, yes. All right. I'm excited to be here.
0: Oh, no, no. We it's a pleasure to have you here.
1: Yes.
0: All right, Mbali. For someone, Oguzo, for the first time, Ozwika Malako, and in a nutshell, for the benefit of everybody listening right now, if Sikhuluma ngoMbali Adams,
1: okay, Mbali Adamsi, Mbali Wakawanda, ohlala eAdams Mission, but ngizalele eMdilova, yasuka ifamily yami sohlala eAdams Mission, ngikhulele khona nje eAdams Mission niye kwaMakhutha. 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
0: Mbali Adams. I see where the name coming from there. So I mean, you've been at it for the longest of time, right?
1: Yes.
0: You being growing up Adams, and yin le

0: influence, who was that person that influenced you to get into music?
1: Yabona nje mawukhula umuntu oyintombazane uthi uyazibona uyakhula uyaziza uthi ivoice nginayo uthi uyacula esontweni uziza nawe uthi ivoice nginayo yes ngiyashaya usike inspiration ilabantu lesibabona ku TV
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0: Like
1: it's very unfortunate. Sigu to Mam Brenda Fassie is no longer there,
0: right. But
1: there are some people that I did look up to, and ngiyabathanda kakhulu.
0: I like. Let's talk to you about the latest single,
1: yes.
0: Inhliziyo.
1: Yeah.
0: What does it mean to you?
1: To me. 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
0: oh okay
1: ngizothela ngizele kuzodlala
0: positive
1: yes
0: is it is wrong
1: yes
0: but I mean what made you to or rather what inspired Wena and to write or record this particular song per se
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0: asikhulume no producer ke nimhlangane kanjani ke no Prince
1: u producer I met him via my manager my manager is Mr. Bheki Ngqoko
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0: so when you talk about your previous song and it had you know the piano feel
1: yes, right?
0: And then if I were to ask you now how would you able to describe your music what would you say what would be the response
1: to my music I'm a versatile artist
0: right you're all be boxed
1: yes unikeza anything I work towards it ngiyayinaila right on the spot because I'm able to write for myself and that's very good for me ngiyazibalela so nje mina I'm a versatile artist so I'm an afro I say I'm an afro pop queen I'm an afro pop queen yes
0: let's talk about the creative process and what are some of the challenges when were you able to face putting this project together if any
1: there are challenges when it comes to promoting your music you have those challenges to getting your music via my TikTok and TikTok sekusebenzayo manje you can you know sometimes uba nama challenges ukuthi you can't get yourself as much as you want to go TikTok you can't do it as much as you can cuz sometimes ihlale ezindaweni ezingana ama network right but it's very hard to promote to get myself my radio stations yeah it's been very hard
0: so if ever you were to describe inhliziyo in three words what would be those words
1: it's the mind soul
0: here we go
1: and your heart
0: mind heart
1: and your soul
0: when you saw
1: exactly
0: I like. Listen I'm going to be putting you into a little bit of a quiz and this is just fun quiz questions right
1: all right
0: so Mbali the artist of Versus Mbali outside the studio are we getting the same person
1: outside the studio
0: it's Mbali in studio
1: yes
0: Mbali outside the studio are we getting the same person
1: the same person
0: Justin J
1: don't change I'm an open book I'm going to say
0: so what is that one thing people would be surprised to learn about you
1: to learn about me abantu

0: running because bangazi ukuthi angena umuntu othanda ukuphuma and go out and all that. Yeah. They'll be very surprised ukuthi I do like ukuphuma. Yes, yeah. I do like ukuphuma and I'm very funny.
1: So if ever you weren't doing music, what do you think you'll be doing?
0: I would be a professional lawyer.
1: A lawyer.
0: Mm. I'd be a professional lawyer. I wanted to, but you know, growing up in the ekasi, you know, we have those challenges. Sometimes it's always a solid scholar, you don't get NS pass and all that, you know. Sometimes it becomes a much of a complications for you. So, yeah. But eventually, I'm working towards my music, and I think if abalalele makhaya bezokwazi ungisupport, abangithande, ba download, ba stream, I'm going to be able to take myself to school and be a professional lawyer.
1: You know what we're going to do? We are going to be going full all out and supporting Bali Adam so that he can able to achieve a lifelong dream of becoming a lawyer.
0: Yes.
1: But I mean, which artist would you like to collaborate with in future?
0: In future, I would like to collaborate with Umondli Ngcobo, but Umondli Ngcobo, because ungrumile.
1: Yeah.
0: And I would like to collaborate with Uzakwethu. I would like kwesifazane to collaborate with Umama Ngimthanda Kakhulu, Mama Yvonne Chaka Chaka. I would like to collaborate with Uzinqumalo. Yes. And I'd like to collaborate lastly Nomfundo Mo,
1: yes. The Indwetwe local girl.
0: Those are the people.
1: Yeah, no, it was a great choice.
0: Yes,
1: great
0: exactly.
1: Choice. So, if ever you were to get an opportunity to perform in one of South Africa's biggest stage, which stage are you choosing?
0: I don't know.
1: Yeah. But Bazokhona,
0: but any stage, I'll be there. I'll deliver. Hey, abang tembe nje, abang thande.
1: All right, let's talk about the song, and it's called Inhliziyo, Bali Adams featuring Prince M. It's out, and everybody can able to consume it.
0: Yes. So you guys, we thola ku Spotify, kuma iTunes, ikhona lapha ku YouTube via Africori, and ikhona ku TubeD, and namanye ama platforms yok download the music. Yeah. It's everywhere.
1: Everywhere. On DSPs.
0: Yes.
1: All right. What's in the pipeline for you? Any full body of work? Are we going to able to expect it from Mumbali Adams, or are you still working on releasing singles?
0: I'm working towards an EP.
1: Oh, here we go.
0: Yeah, I'm working towards an EP. Hopefully, it's Ohamba kahle.
1: Yeah,
0: because angizimisele ukuthi sathi ngathi ukuthi nje ngibhende ini ngifake nabantu abayi surprise.
1: Okay.
0: Ngifuna ukubafaka nje, ngifuna ukubathela nje, ngibathele nje ku EP. But yeah, sizosebenza ku EP manje.
1: Looking forward to meet. Otherwise, if ever we want to follow you on social, how do we go about having to do that?
0: On my Facebook, it's Mbali Adams. Instagram, Mbali Adams. TikTok, Mbali Adams. Nago YouTube, it's Mbali Adams.
1: Mbali Adams.
0: Facebook as well.
1: Facebook as well.
0: Yes.
1: We wish you all the best. And
0: Thank you so much.
1: Kicking your song like it's never been kicked before.
0: Exactly.
1: And it's called The Inhliziyo featuring Prince M. Mbali, thank you so much. And we enjoy this. And then we're definitely going to be pushing your music. And then everybody is going to able to get to find out who Mbali is. And because I mean, from Sogalami to this,
0: this one, it's excessive. 17.
1: Who's that? Anjani no Peggy?
0: Oh, Babu Peggy Ngogo, Nishangane Naye. Kwa WhatsApp, kwa group yama artist.
1: Right,
0: kwenye group yama artist nje wangibona ngihlezi ngile ngiposting into zami, yabona ngidabukisela bakithi ngipost. 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
1: 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It's Inhliziyo. 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
2: The ANC losing its case against the Independent Electoral Commission is a setback on the road to the local government election on the 4th of November 2026. This means that in key ANC strongholds like Port St. John's and Noosa Hill in the Eastern Cape, places where the ANC would have been hoping to win over 80% of the seat, they will not have any ward or proportional representation councillors. And that is a setback for the ANC activists, the ANC councillors, and certainly the people who planned on voting for the ANC on election. Then this extends to other parts of the country. Go to Mangaung, the metropolitan area where Bloemfontein is. This means that the ANC will not have any proportional councillors.
1: Imashi yabasubathi bakulesi sifunda eSakwaZulu Natal enokuthula ebanjelwe edolobheni iTheku ihanjelwe ngisho kwabantu besilisa njengoba bethi babamba ke iqhaza kuzwakaliseni ke ukulilela omunye wabasubathi ke besifazane naye obulewe Elizabeth. 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
3: I think it's very important to show support as someone that has like a sister, you know, girlfriend. We've got a lot of female friends that we're always out and about with, you know, and we always say get home safe, which is such a loose statement because how many of us like tell each other like I'm home or you know. So it's very concerning. It's not a form of control. We're just trying to make sure that everybody's safe, and showing support is another way to show everyone that we're also there, we're also with them, and we're supporting the initiative.
1: Angiphethe lezi ndaba ngodaba lutho ngenani abantu abangu 60 bashonile ekwenike kwemayini kegolide esifundazweni sase-West Coron eSudan. 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
5: 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Levi, Imbongolo, Ditheulonge. 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Stutuka siyaphezulu ngekhwezi lomoya, and the Durban youth agrees with us. 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

0: Oh, beautiful. 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I love it. 0687649669. Shout out to you and everybody else. It's 1:30 right now. We're checking in with you guys. Let me check in and find out exactly which one are you going to be to go with out of the songs we have opted to play for you this afternoon for the Lunchtime Fix Slow Jam. Oh, these songs are very nice. And even Tamati is saying that as well. Utwa! 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Shout out to you. Yeah. Which one are you going to be to going with? Are you going to be going with, rather? Out of the songs we have played, Namhlanje. Let's quickly recap Omarion, Icebox, Leona Lewis, A Moment Like These, John Legend, So High, as well as Yuna and Asha, Crush. Let's go.
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4: Usuku lokuzala lo ka Mr. Price futhi ke iVodacom igubha kanye nawe. 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

0: Ah, oh, beautiful. Nice one. I like. I'm loving it. This is Inanda 88.4 FM. Today is the best radio. The official sound. Otherwise, how are you doing? You're doing good. I just hope you're doing great as much as I am right here in the studio today. 0687649969. That's 0687649969. Shout out to you and everybody else. And you're hanging out with me, Tulani, all the way to 3 this afternoon. Otherwise, let me just check in with the VIPs. I haven't spoken to you guys in the longest of time. Let me just do that. And let's see if ever I can do what is needed. Let's go here. Let's find out who this is. Mahlabisa, hi.
1: Siyabonga Manzenza, ibonga mkhulu sothe wafika khona wahlala esihlalweni emkhulu. 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
0: Lovely. Thank you so much, Mahlambisa. Amen indeed. Let me go straight here. Let's see. Tell me some mate.
2: Hashtag lunch click top to three up in them. So I'm just going to tell you all this. I'm going to tell you all this. I'm going to tell you all this. I'm going to tell you all this. Usanye stone ni sasane tsande mnganyana.
0: Yes.
2: Ta upuling lapana wabathe bona nabalale bonke benanda FM no ba nima VIP. So no pull no ta ngimsatu amphona sithembi sama.
0: All right, he's Thembi so much. Thank you msakazwami, he says. Mzabo squad.
3: No ndaba.
0: Yes, ma'am.
3: Eminde ba.
0: Kunjalo.
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0: Lovely, my brother. Thank you so much. That's Mzamusko Kopoleni. 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I hope you are good. Nama VIPs, Nabalali, be in under 88.4 FM. Danko. Lovely. Thank you very much, Tandazile. Let's quickly go to Blessing.
4: I'm going to be in the corner. Kandela some respect yona la.
0: Hayi,
4: awunenkani nomama. 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
4: 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Song number one.
0: Lovely, my brother. Thank you so much. Great selection there. Mzala Kamzala, how are you? Here we go. Nice.
5: Mr. Nondava said, the man behind the chimney.
0: Yeah, but.
5: Nondava said,
0: Lovely, nice one indeed.
5: Kakas,
0: yes. Yeah.
5: Mina ni zimnandi zonke ingoma ngisemgaqweni ke manje ngisalalele ngisemgaqweni ngiyaphumise cabanga ami ukuthi ukudoda kwami kungisebenzela sengiyaqedula alala
0: udojile kwamanje eish bafethu abanye abantu ne. All right, let's quickly go to Nicole. Hey, Nicole.
6: Hey, Nanjaba.
0: Yes.
6: Hello, Jay. Mm-hmm. Yeah, okay. Nice music. And yeah, Keta.
0: Nice one. Let's do that, Nicole.

Beautiful ticket from Skills, as well as a Fezeka and Ngonakele. Ngonakele. Yes. All right, let me quickly go straight here. And beginning with Mr. Zondi, Sisonke Jemsakazi wethu, we're in 98.4 FM, ngithi nje hi, nakuma VIP wonke, zimnandi zonke izingoma zakho. It's the Queen of Foam. Nice one, Queen of Foam. We like, we do like. All right. Let's check in with this person as well. Hello, Msakazi, Umsomi, Ndwetwe, nami ngithi nje zimnandi zonke izingoma zakho. Danko, lovely. Sbong, so minum die. Endwe, dwe. Yeah? 0687649969. Let's check in with you and some of the songs we played earlier on. So, the South African Weather Service has previously upgraded heavy rain. Rain warnings in KwaZulu-Natal to orange level 6, indicating a high likelihood of a significant impact such as flooding of roads and settlement, infrastructure damage and disruptive to travel and essential services as well. So the municipalities identified in the most recent case that an orange level 6 alert includes Ethekwini Metro, Ugu District, Ilembe Municipality, King Cetshwayo, Ntubatuba, Big Five, Hlabisa. So the affected coastal corridor stretches from Port Shepstone in the south to St. Lucia in the north, with adjacent inland area also potentially affected. So for residents, the main concern are flash floods, flooding roads and bridges, fast flowing water, damage to infrastructure and dangerous driving conditions. So people in low-lying areas and flood prone areas should be should monitor the disaster management

that they should avoid crossing flooded roads or streams thereof. So I see we chart le weather today. Liphumililanga but kusasa Thursday kuzobe kunetha. Friday kuzobe kunetha, Saturday kuzobe kunetha, Sunday lizobe seliyama ke. Monday yabuya futhi imvula, Tuesday next week yabuya imvula, Wednesday next week yabuya imvula. So that's what you can able to expect, people. KZN is being urged to take the latest weather warnings seriously as heavy rains can quickly turn into dangerous flooding. So, don't say I didn't tell you. Izimvula has been indicated. Namhlanje, it's fine. Kusasa yabuya. Friday, uh-oh. Saturday, uh-oh. Ay, Sunday, sizothukuchila. Monday, ziyakhala futhi. Up until uLwesithathu.

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2: 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Remember that even they are staying outside here has never been an issue for Home Affairs. They had done our process of verification and said people are legal in the country. So how they ended up on the street, it became a serious problem. So as they have moved from here, because we have just had our meeting here together with the police, Metro Police, as well as the South African Police Services.

0: we clarified the position of Home Affairs.
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2: Our work is to ensure that government works in unison, that we accelerate service delivery, and that we plan together, that there is one plan implemented in the district, that there is also one budget that we continue to track, or whose implementation we continue to track. So we're here as part of our deployment by the President of South Africa to ensure that there's proper alignment. And in the past, we've done so in a very fragmented way. And we are here to keep track of the implementation of the projects, particularly catalytic projects, projects that have huge effect on building the economy of the district. This is a district that is home to 1.2 million residents.
1: Umasihlabela phambili ke sithola udaba oluthi abahlali baseButterworth endaweni yaseVuliveli esifundazweni Eastern Cape bazithatheleke isinqumo sokuthi beze neqhinga lezokuphepha emphakathini kulandeleke iy'gameko zokwaphulwa komthetho esezibekwe emaphoyiseni endawo ezingaphezu kwa-2200. 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
6: September particularly is a special month because this is exactly the month 8 years ago when we actually brought back the congenital heart surgical service to the country. The patients used to go to South Africa for surgery, but then we got trained, and we are a proud investment of the government, basically. It got us trained, and that was the purpose, to come back and make sure that we can provide this care to the Namibians, irrespective of socioeconomic condition, and that's what we did. So today, or this month rather, we are celebrating at the 8th year of establishing congenital heart surgery in Namibia.
1: Ilezi ke ebengiziphethe ngelesibili hora, nakanjani ke ngo-half past two ngizobuya nama headlines bese ke ngiyagcwalisela ngelesithathu ihora.
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8: Kingdom Mandate with Major Prophet DK Smear umatawuzeni yazisa abalaleli kanye nabalandeli basembusweni ukuthi umprofethi usengene ngomgqibelo ekuseni selongo-2 ku-3 ekuseni bese kuthi ngesonto angene ngo-4 ku-5 ekuseni njalo ngolwezibili usiyathola la eSangro House Office number 421 Anton Lembede Street. 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

It's La Pisa, Rush Hour, Dolphin DX, as Lofi, coming through, 15 minutes after 2, Laguinanda, 88.4 FM, today is the best of radio. Yeah, let's check in with some of you guys. Let's find out exactly which one are you going to be going with, with the songs we have played at 1 o'clock. Let's check in with you. Oh, something has been... have you heard about that story? I thought Sibusiso was going to be here when I break the news of this story. So I heard about it, and then I read about it too as well. Kalmang Bega, I've been Ibo. So a Cape Town Mark and Bean waitress, Mary Chiwala, has won an unfair dismissal case after the Labour Court upheld CCMA findings that her dismissal was both substantively and procedurally unfair. So the judgment was handed down on the 4th of September 2026. So the dispute involves Chiala, who worked at Mark and Bean Lifestyle on Kloof, and a general manager, Primilia Anvari. Chiala had approached the CCMA after her shift were reduced from 6 to 3 per week, and she alleges that she was owed remuneration because of that. So during a confrontation with management, Chiala was accused of making the remark, "This is not India," and which the employer regarded as racism, discriminatory, because the manager was Indian of origin. So the Labour Court accepted that the remark was made. However, the crucial issue for the court was whether the remark provided a valid basis for her dismissal. So the court found that evidence presented at arbitration did not establish a valid reason for the dismissal. So it is also found that Chiala had been dismissed without a disciplinary hearing, and making the dismissal procedurally unfair. So the court therefore left the place. The CCMA's award of 15,120 in compensation, equivalent to 3 months compensation. So there were, however, corrections to other parts of the award. Her leave pay award was reduced to 3,000 and to 1,000, while outstanding remuneration must be relocated to a period of from February to 13th of June 2024. So that's what happens. So this case raises an important question about workplace disciplinary. Even when an employee make a comment that management considers offensive or discriminatory, what process must an employer follow before dismissal? And where does the line fall between unacceptable workplace conduct and unfair dismissal? Yeah, ne? This is very serious. But yeah, she was acquitted. Having said what she said.

Yes, indeed, Sawubona. 0687649969. Queen of Foam, she is my sister, Sawubona Siswami. This is from Utamad. Utamad. Seizing the moment. Walbamba, why grab and fana wa kiti? 0687649969. That's the number you can able to use. And choosing the songs we played earlier on. And Sakubeka Nislava said GBV that we're seeing. And growing prevalence. Gauteng. And what has changed? I thought we are doing better and having to fight the scourge. So the Center for the Study of Violence and Reconciliation, ECSVR, says South Africa has laws and strategies aimed at addressing gender-based violence. But the major gap is consistent implementation and delivery on the ground. The organization's comments comes as authorities investigate a recent deaths of abantu besifazane in Ekurhuleni, Gauteng. So the Center for the Study of Violence and Reconciliation says its research points to problems that survivors can encounter after reporting violence, including shortcomings in how cases are handled by institutions, inadequate access to support services. Its research has involved community dialogues in areas including Diepsloot, Alexander, Tembisa, Orange Farm, and Soweto. Among the evidence cited in the latest discussion, a national study of almost 4,000 rape cases found that prosecutors declined to proceed with 31% of cases, while 9% resulted in convictions. Ooh, yeah, ne? Scale.

It's Dr. Duda Sibonise Mbele and then Mashudu uyothenga maswiti sana lwami. 0687649969. News is up next. You can able to look forward to that. That's going to be amangampungampu. South Africa currently has no law or formal government proposal to introduce a blanket ban preventing izingane under 16 from using social media. So Communications and Digital Technologies Minister Soli Malatsi said that the government does not have a conclusive evidence that a general ban will actually stop young people from accessing social media. Instead, government says it is looking at strengthening online safety, including digital literacy for children, parents and teachers, as well as working with social media companies and relevant institutions. So the debate comes as country includes Australia and UK move towards stricter age restriction. South Africa officials have raised concern about whether a blanket ban could simply be bypassed and whether age verification system could create privacy and data protection problems. I don't know. Should South Africa follow countries including restrictions on social media or children under the 16 or should the focus

be on making social media safer while teaching children how to navigate the digital world. And where does the responsibility lie then? With government, parents, schools, or the social media companies themselves? Should children under 16 be allowed to unrestricted access to social media? What do you think? My 16-year-old, well, you know what I mean? He has his own, I don't know how many gadgets he have, and then he gets to whatever sites, and yeah, I don't know what goes on in there when I'm not around. I'm hardly around anyway. Should there be like a restriction or a ban, you know, for under 16 to be on social media? What do you think? I don't know, as a parent. Could this able to work, Lemzax? Oh, I'm about to be bypassed, I'm clever. I'm clever, isn't it?

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2: musical run and now back with a brand new collaboration that is ready to bring serious energy to the summer. And at this time, he teams up with Metabonks, Tobani White, Jubalala. Hey, Tulan.
3: Aibo.
2: Blume. And this is a high energy Afro House and a three-step record that is all about celebration and movement and good vibes. And DJ Lace hasn't only been making noise in front of the desk behind the scene, and he's been putting in a serious work collaborating with artists including Meza, DJ Zinhle, and the respective EP project. So as we officially count down to the release of Jubalala today, the 16th of September, Mav Guy, ugahle?
3: Mfethu.
2: Ugahle kodwa mfethu.
3: Hey mfethu, yabona ke umuntu ephila njengami emhlabeni njengamanje.
2: I think
3: it's listen ngalaphi mina. Yeah.
2: Hey, mfana kithi, welcome to the program, welcome to the show. Thank you so much. Welcome to Inanda. Let's start with the new one. What's the story behind Jubalala?
3: Yeah. So namhlanje ebusuku ngo-12 akazi ngilale till now. Ifoni yami ibhaza non-stop. Angazi abantu ukuthi bajubalale bathi benzani. Yes, I knew ke ngoma izokwenza sathi, but hayi ngale ndlela yenza ngakhona. Yo,
2: doing
3: amazing things, man.
2: Ihlanyisa abantu.
3: Too much, man. Too much.
2: Okay, the title itself, it sounds like a celebration. What does Jubalala mean to Kuwege?
3: Actually, the song speaks about love. Like, it's

0: 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So basically that's what the song says. So ilo nto nje ikhuluma nje ngothando, ipreacher uthando, eyi bese kuba yisibakbak sakhona.
1: Iyasho le nto.
0: Yo, nama yabona nje ngokuyiphindile kwamina.
1: It's on repeat, my guy. It's on repeat.
0: Yeah, man.
1: My man, you've brought together Murder as well as Thobani White, kule record. The collaboration iqhamuke kanjani?
0: Thobani White, I need to remember, sebenze naye futhi kakhulu laphana ku DJ Zinhle.
1: Yes,
0: DJ Zinhle emasenza iBaba Yilwa.
1: Yes, Baba Yilwa. Hey, mfana ke tikhanye bana yami. Yo!
0: Yey, umsindo lokho waqala lapho. So now sisebenze naye laphana sinayibo le ndoda, because this is released on social media platforms.
1: Yeah.
0: But masi sihlangana, we worked on Baba Yilwa and yaba yi-smash. So then another day is a studio just busy, like she inspired, you wanna do something, then it's over the look at it, you run it's my boo, not my lingo mecula. Because like look city, look to the content.
1: Yeah.
0: I said, no, actually something they figure out, like, no, she's studio. Then because I'm also a pianist. And I was a wee boning, but never I
1: go.
0: I'm the move out to the sweet. So I get a studio. So I get a studio, shall I play with piano, yo ya kalayak. Then the next thing, ungena kumela bong TP's nale project.
1: Yeah.
0: Una uzozenzela izinyo izinto zakho. Yabo uma kafika ukufika kulomlilo lo. Hey, wasefaka lezi bekhahlazelayo ke lezo konko.
1: Uyamazi ke.
0: Yabona kwavele kwahluba ke waphina naye lapha na kwawo. Yeah, kwavele kwanje.
1: Ungu.
0: Kwavele kwavuka ivungu. So, bese nginiwe ukuthi hayi yazini isikale hethu.
1: Asingeneni. Asirokhena abantu.
0: Yeah, man.
1: But I mean, why did you feel ukuthi Afro House 3-step was the right sound for this particular song anyway?
0: I think, man, I've developed a new sound.
1: Yeah.
0: There is not 3-step, there is not Afro House, but it's a mixture of two, maybe three or four, because mina ngi produce some genres that are different.
1: Sure.
0: Yeah, but
1: sure.
0: Like I also do Afro pop, I also do hip hop, I also do maskandi, like that song, the maskandi is produced. So I sing, I write, I produce, like I mix and I master. So for me, it becomes easy. Man, I think in a sound, a kind that I want to deliver. It's okay. Let me take elements from this genre and other elements from these other genres,
1: sure,
0: and come up with something new. That's what I did pretty much in this song, yeah.
1: But I mean, when you first heard it, and then Mabu Selikatile Lengoma, did you instantly, immediately knew ukuthi ale kuzoba yoni summer record?
0: Yeah, when I think I got it, there was a time I saw that thing I met.
1: Yeah.
0: There was a time I said that thing I saw. Like, yeah. I want to call it, I guess.
1: There was a telltale sign.
0: Yeah, man. I know, I got a feeling I should be. So, I want to also, man, I think also bringing the music for Little Catch, let's sing the music now. So I'm also able to tell if it's a good song. Because normally I would even fix as near this ngoma as a band. So you send the song to me and they would say, what can I do here? Then I would know what to do with ngoma ibe right. So I think also it comes with experience. I mean, every time when I do a song, I know it's a hit. If it's not a hit, I'm not testing waters.
1: I was not able to ask you this though. I mean, I think you've partially answered that part, because I mean, you've had success with songs like Zindlela Zokukhanya, Baba Yilwa, and Njenga Mali. And what have those records taught you about creating music that connects with people?
0: Actually, I think before that, because Gerilize also, it is a figure with Basi and Sisi.
1: Mm-hmm. Yes, my guy. Yeah.
0: So I think, because in the EP, Munaleli EP, this is me EP. There's only me and Talisman, So being in this platform, taught me to collaborate in the industry. Not for their fame or their influence, but Lababandi, they are up there because they really know what they're doing. They know music. They have experience. They have years doing this. So having this opportunity to collaborate and have an upgrade, they got cool. So I'm going to serve and things over here.
1: Umlilo mfana nje uzojubulala enhlizweni zalantu. One time. DJ Lace is the guy whom we're hanging out with right here and hanging on the line. I have like a quick questions for you, like instant quick, and you need not to think about anything.

0: anything, right? Just answer.
1: Sure.
0: All right, let's go for it before we drop the song. So, studio or DJ booth?
1: DJ booth.
0: Three-step or Afro house?
1: Afro house.
0: Day party or night party?
1: Night party.
0: Vinyl or digital?
1: Digital.
0: Digital, ne?
1: Yeah.
0: You need to live in the now, bro. You need not to be complacent, my brother, and then you need to move on with time. All right. Yeah. This one is probably going to be a difficult one because, I mean, you love them dearly and you've worked with them. Meta or Zinhle? Who challenges you the most creatively?
1: I don't know that one. I wouldn't say I don't normally get challenged when I'm being creative.
0: Yeah.
1: But I want to be in a good space.
0: Yeah.
1: Like, sometimes I would close my phone because I don't want to get his invasion keeper on that space.
0: Right,
1: so
0: right,
1: normally,
0: right. I'm a distraction, like,
1: yeah.
0: All right, cool. One artist you've always wanted to collaborate with?
1: Black Coffee.
0: Black Coffee, Mfanagi, tell him. Yeah,
1: I know, shooting high.
0: Okay, how's that going?
1: I think it's coming. I've seen also the coffee up and the interest in some of the music that we're doing. Ewulalela, like, you could see the notifications, and also we're going to post on like Twitter.
0: We are born
1: it is coming.
0: We're waiting. All right, another one, yeah. My brother, your dream festival stage.
1: That one, right on the
0: money there. Make it happen. Talk to his people, and your people, and then kube khona into yenzakala lapha. One song that never gets old for wena.
1: Mine or any?
0: Any.
1: Brenda noma kanjani.
0: Brand,
1: ooh, I think I have a lot of memories about that song, yeah.
0: Wait, Dali Wami.
1: Ingege Mbushi.
0: Nishongatiwan, in fact.
1: Yeah.
0: DJ Lace, we are going to be rocking your song, my guy, and we wish you all the best. I mean, you've done an amazing work production-wise, songwriting,
1: yeah,
0: and producing as well. Otherwise, when is the full-on body of work album? It's going to be coming out, EP maybe, and what's the story behind that?
1: I think we did Chubalala Sulu Valunyaka. Once it's Valunyaka, then Umak Kalunyaka is the EPM as well. And they're like, very busy, cook and drink, and the way it is, and I call. And Chubalala Mind Zaganji, and that's the. Yeah, so there's a lot coming, man. There's a list of features like big names as I. We just did a song with 282. So there's a lot coming. Yeah, but basically,
0: it's Kat Samilesi. If I want to be a follower and go my socials, back to Laganjani Lace.
1: Hey, my baby has a back TikTok, but forget to be Mr. Lace. Then, man, we are a panago, go Facebook, go figuti, DJ Lace. Also, man, we are Instagram, I would say DJ Lace official. Oh, also. Bookings at the house of song.com. So that's the email if you want to see the sound, team teaching this as well, out in Gaza, and stuff, collaborations and stuff like that. Also, we are going to tell the number, and it's 060-827-8460.
0: DJ Lazy, thank you so much for joining us at the countdown. And it began last night and then it dropped officially. Jubalala featuring Murda as well as the Tobani White. And is here. And you are looking for an Afro House three-step energy to carry you into some.
1: Yeah,
0: well, you already know what to do. DJ Lazy, Murda, as well as the Tobani, Jubalala. Make sure you go and support the record. We drop in the song right now. Let's go. My guy, thank you so much.
1: Thank you so much for having me, guys. I want to pass to meet you, Balala. I boom.
0: Agu hanj, when fe, ta wenzi.
1: I boom.
0: Do. Yapu. Umsindola. Thank you, Lace.
1: Danko.
0: Love you, my bro.

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1: ezihamba phambili ngalele hora mphakathi wasehlahlindlela emondlo nyakatho yesifundazo mashelele

It's the Wednesday edition ye Inanda 88.4 FM. Sigena ngokhelani hamba no Missy Elliot at back and forth. Your time is 15 minutes after 3 on the Lokshin Drive show. Mina nawe nethimba lonke le Lokshin Drive so hlukaniswa ku 6 ke ntambama. Sicela nje ukubingelela sekontambama. Rock with us kuze kushaye ke u 6 emsakazweni Inanda 88.4 FM uhlelo lakho la ntambama. 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

All right, it's 16 after 3. The Lokshin Drive Show between 3 and 6. In number, it is 068-764-9969. 068-764-9969. 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But on Facebook, if you want to set use ngakwena, sebenzisa uInanda 88.4 FM updates. Yeah, bese na kwi app yalapha kwi Nanda 88.4 FM uzoyithola ku Google Play Store. 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But on a Wednesday, it's a champion show and so masibuya ke ngale sobe sesikwazisa ukuthi kwi hour loqala ngabe sikuphatheleni kwenzakalani ohlelweni lakho the Lokshin Drive Show, the Wednesday edition.

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0: 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But on the Lokshin Drive Show between 3 and 6.
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4: 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Before singena kwi hour lesibili, but just a quick reminder, umyalezo oqhamuka lapha kwa Cell C okubuza ukuthi, do you ever get a feeling that there's more out there for you, more opportunities you haven't heard about, more ways to turn what you are good at into something bigger? 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

0: Igama lakhe uNtando uthi amaphupho emsakazweni wakhe Nanda 88.4 FM. What a motivational song. As we are 13 minutes away from our lesibili on the Lokshin Drive show emsakazweni Nanda 88.4 FM. 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
1: Utam uyatholakala ku Facebook, Instagram, TikTok. You simply search Utami Ndlovu, Utami with an E. Yeah, uzamthola nje. 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
4: The deaths of 8 young women in these circumstances is a reminder to us all that we live in a society in which half the society, at least the women of our society, our mothers, our sisters, our daughters, our children, are unsafe. I want to give the people of this country, perhaps particularly the people of Ekurhuleni, and the families and loved ones of the victims, these 8 beautiful women who were mercilessly murdered, the assurance that we will leave no

0: stone unturned. The police will lock down this area in the coming weeks. Community will see the presence of the South African Police Service.
1: Umasibheka ezamazwe kunokukhathazeka ngokuphepha kweintatheli ezweni laseLesotho kulandela ukuba ke kuthunjwe umhleli weNewsday uKananelo Bulwetse owathunjwa kesekhaya lakhe abantu abangaziwa watholakala ke elimele kanzima emva kwesikhathi washo ke nokusho ukuthi ngesikhathi eshawa ubebuzwa ngumsebenzi wakhe kanye ke nokulela amalungelo wabantu uzakwabo uyachaza.
2: We received information on Sunday morning that he was abducted from his home and he was assaulted and abandoned at Tababusibu, some a few kilometers outside of Maseru. So immediately when we heard the news, I rushed to his home to find out where. Well, first of all, I called to find out where he was, and to my shock, he had gone back to the same place where the incident happened. And so we rushed there to try and get a sense of what happened. I had a conversation with him to try and understand who could have done this, how injured was he, and all the other information that were pertinent.
1: Ilezi ke ebengiziphethe ngelesini hora nakanjani ke ngo-half past 4 ngizobuya nama headlines bese ke ngiyagcwalisela ngelesihlani hora.
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2: 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Sibheke nakwi 4x4 yethu esobe sithola nje emzuzwini engengaki kusukela manje ke kuya phambili. 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Now this one is for you. 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
4: 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Ukukhumbuza nje isikhathi sakho i-18 imzuzu esele before singene kwi-hour lokugcina. But you wouldn't buy kicks without trying them on, ne? But somehow mawuna 16 umhlaba usuku sokulindela ukwazi ukukhetha i-career you've never experienced. Make it make sense. CELSI Take a Child to Work initiative give learners from grade 9 through to university the chance to step into a real workplace. Umithe ama professionals ubuze nembuzo and explore careers and see more before deciding yini elandelayo, because big decisions are easier when you've seen what's possible. See more opportunities, see more career paths, see more of your future. Ngokuningi nje nemininingwane egcwele vakashela u CELSI Take a Child to Work.co.za. Ubone ke ne future for future yakho ukuthi ke imi kanjani uyihlele kusanesikhathi. No CELSI Take a Child to Work initiative, because nothing should stop you. CELSI. Masibuya ngala sobe sikhuluma ke no Tsepo Sithole, oy spokesperson from Township to Digital Economic. Sikhuluma indaba ke yama skills, imsebenzi, ama opportunities for abantu abasha. 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
5: Yeah, sudden man. You gotta watch your back.

0: It's Sin Matona, Hamba Ngedwa, 13 minutes away from our Lugcina on Election Drive show between 3 and 6. And later on, we still have a shutdown drive mix. 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
5: 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So it's an honor ukuthi sibe nani namhlanje.
0: It's an honor to have you ngezinto ezinhle ke enizokhuluma ngazo, engazi ukuthi abantu abasha bayayidinga. 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
5: Lawo makhono lawo masikhuluma wona mfowami angawandisa amathuba okuthola umsebenzi. These digital skills that we are talking about, they differ, it depends on the strength esengane at that time. But ngempela vele you can sustain yourself with the digital skills. For instance, mongaba ne skill sokudesign ama website, then kuna amashopangakhi in the neighborhood that you live in that you can design websites for, and then bakubhada bakukhokhele. And then if uneskill sokucreate amaposter, I got a business, even if it's upcoming businesses that you can make posters for, that they can get that skill. If uneskill say software design, then you can use that as well to design our softwares for companies, you know. So we are very big in as elder on digital literacy, because we've in this fourth industrial revolution there's a lot that kids can do for themselves. And then also it's basusa lapha emakuleni laba bhema khona into engasile. It's a good way to keep them busy. That's why now we are currently working on building a digital hub where help kids and teach them these different skills which they can use to change their lives, change their families' lives with as well.
0: Ngiyathanda ngoba uthi nendaba ye digital hub eniyenza nenihlela njenge older. 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
5: Great. So the main focus of a digital hub is to start basic digital skills, right? Just how understand how it works, how to understand the tablet works, how to understand how it works. And then from there, we then move on to our core functions of each of those devices. Now, what can you do in your laptop? What can you do in your tablet? And then from there, we work on shaping that skill that we are teaching you. And then we can move to the thing that's the least worrisome problem, which is getting a device. Because, I mean, njoba ngisho uthole le skill, thina sizoba nehabu, wena ukusa kuyo leyo hubu every day, uzofunda khona every day, and then usebenzise ama-devices sizobe sinawo. 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It's a space lab and it's so much access to those devices. If it's a phone that they need to use, we'll have that phone. If it's a tablet they need to use, we'll have that tablet. If it's a computer, we'll have that computer. What's important with us is because ours as Alda is connecting talent with opportunity. That's how digital skills will help grow the talent and groom the talent, but ultimately go late with an opportunity. So you started with us laptop. Now you want to, or you've just secured a gig which ends in Europe for a certain company. Now is where it's an opportunity which also means funding. But now you can get the funds, you go on my laptop, now you can hire your own team, because what's important is we must transfer the skill. So once the skill has been successfully transferred, now the talent is there, the skill is there. We just need to bring closer to the opportunity, which is the money, it's the funding, it's the resources. And it's the ultimate goal.
0: I like the fact that you also, when you all the digital skill hub, neba closer to izinto ezifana nabo freelance online businesses, about content creation, noma ke enye indlela ke mhlambe ke ukuthi bakwazi ukwengena nabo online, bakwazi ukuyiqasha, bakwazi ukcreate namathuba ke emsebenzi. 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Uqala kuphi, wenza njani?
5: Okay. If you want to exploit digital space, you don't have experience, you don't have money, it's simple. This ekhaya maybe kwenze ukukhona ne phone makube isimo siphalendlela ukuthi akekho one phone ekhaya, and then you can also reach out to us and then see how we can best assist, but that would mean lapho soku advanced stage of your skill and you want take it forward. But if you are still learning from scratch, trying a phone yoyedwa wasekhaya, and then use YouTube. That's the most basic thing. Then start googling ama video, searching ama video lapho ku YouTube. Okay, this video. I mean, this is what do I need to be better at software design, for instance, or what do I need to understand digital literacy better? And then watch videos. Azokufundisa. Manje njengoba sisho fourth industrial revolution. Information is no longer confined to ama textbook or ama classroom. Information is all over us. So even nokufunda, sifunda digital. That's why even most of the marketing that's done right now is digital marketing. So poster go Facebook, nina ngenza ama flyer, ngenza ama poster. Post on Instagram, so post on TikTok. So as much as we market and we create online, there's also a very big opportunity for us to learn online. And for free, just to get that community Wi-Fi, just ask Google, how do I become more digitally literate? Or how do I design a website? Or how do I make a poster? Google, and also go and send a video.
0: Now, in closing, siyazi ukuthi ama digital skills akuseyona iluxury kodwa siwingxenye yamathuba ke esikhathi ke esibheke kusona nesikhathi esesikusona. Intsha, ama community, ama organizations kanye nama potential partners, how can they be part of the older kanye ne digital skills hub?
5: Okay, so if anybody is interested in becoming a part of the Digital Skills Hub, Joab Nishkut is a project that we want to roll out across the country, and then also roll it out in the diaspora and across the continent as well with time.
0: Right.
5: But obviously, we need support, we need funds, you need equipment, you know, and ngithanda ukugcila kule ndaba kakhulukazi sidinga equipment, sidinga ispace. We don't necessarily always need, because abantu abaningi mawuthi ufuni ama-funds bayabaleka. Yes, we do welcome ama, but the most important thing that we want to see is our hub having computers, our hub having those tablets, those phones, internet connection, I'm a printer. So if there's anybody that has the capacity of those things, then you can gladly donate to us. You can check out all of our social media platforms and send a message to anyone at AULDA, and just send a message, okay, this is what I want to do as it team. So, but we welcome, even if Konoti and Ufunu Fagimali, we welcome it. You can text my WhatsApp. Number, I mean, WhatsApp is 060-248-6690. 060-248-6690. And then kula ungachumana nami khona ngokudonita. If une computer endala ehleli, une printer ehleli, une router ehleli, anything, like the important thing is for us to start now. So once this sathola ama resources akona sihlangene, and then we look at another province and another province. Nalapha KZN siyaza soon, because we're trying to strengthen our ties with the province. So na KZN will come in to set up something soon. So we will really appreciate support when it comes to that equipment and anything that a person sees that can commit, I mean can add to the personal development and digital literacy of a child. It's going to benefit every child. It's not just about abantwana abaphuma emakhaya nemali, ingane zonke, whether gini ninayo imali aninayo, but every child deserves not to be left behind. Every child deserves a shot at digital literacy, digital empowerment, as much as every child deserves a shot at education and sanitation and water and.
0: I'm hoping with next time mangabe seningala eThekwini we'll definitely have this conversation again. Nabazobeke mhlambe belindele nezinto zabo ukuthi donate mhlambe bakwazi ukufinyelela nakunina Mr. Stoll.
5: Definitely, Buti. I also hope so too. And abalaleli baseThekwini bahlale bazi KZN as a whole nje bahlale bazi ukuthi we are older, we are Africans United, long lasting development of Africa. Siyanithanda recently for the R24 Film Festival, and we had such a good time. And you know, we have more engagements nabantu base KZN because ningabantu abanothando, abantu abanenhliziyo. So we really appreciated how we were treated, and we plan to come and do more and also impact KZN by helping those who need us the most in KZN.
0: All right. Mr. Stoll, thank you so much for your time. Sesibhekana sendabeni. Thank you. Nolwazi osinike lona sithembe ke maduze sophinde sibe nawo le conversation. Thank you so much. Have a great day, sir.
5: You too, my brother. 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
0: All right, izwele ke uTsepo Sithole oyo from older makuyena ke oy spokesperson from township to digital economic skills, amat skills, amathuba ke emsebenzi kanye nama opportunities for young people baseNingizimu Africa. 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
3: Nazi izindaba zinanda 88.4 FM nosibusiso samajobe sithole.
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7: Police in Mountain Rise have opened a case of murder after a decomposing body of an unknown woman was found near a dumping site on Copsville Drive in Copsville on Tuesday afternoon. The victim's hands were tied behind her back and her body had multiple burn wounds. The motive of the killing is currently under investigation. Police are calling for anybody who is a family member or any acquaintance who is missing to come forward to identify the body.
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10: We received information on Sunday morning that he was abducted from his home and he was assaulted and abandoned at Tababusigu, some a few kilometers outside of Maseru. So immediately when we heard the news, I rushed to his home to find out where. Well, first of all, I called to find out where he was, and to my shock, he had gone back to the same place where the incident happened. And so we rushed there to try and get a sense of what happened. I had a conversation with him to, you know, to try and understand who could have done this, how injured was he, and all the other information that were pertinent.
6: Ilezi ke ebengiziphethe ngelesihlani hora nakanjani ke ngo 5:30 ngizobuya futhi nezinye nekuzobe kungengizogcina zosuku.
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4: And it's a beautiful Sunday. The weather is not nice. The sun is out. But in the meantime, I do want to know how is it going? We weekend yako. If you were to rate it out of 10, starting from Friday, I will go first. I'll give man a solid 8. Let's hear from your side. Good weekend yako. Oh, you know, you guys are bad.
5: My weekend was just fine. No complaints, but fine. Let's go.
6: So when I'm in Lelemantomo, I completely am a pool of a new farmer. I am repainting what you've said out of 10. I used to call and just laugh. I'm not doing a whole lot of things. I'm getting high corn. I'm so keto. What can't I last? So it's better. What can't I know? PR.
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0: Inanda 88.4 FM umthandeni SK hamba nosinentuli bathi ichunu 17 after 5 on election drive show show ukuthi sesikwi hour lokugcina and we about to check out your comments sibona ukuthi lapha on our Facebook ngabe ke uPaule wathini lapha ku Inanda 88.4 FM update and then bese sicheka ke lawa away 4x4 siza ukuthi kuleze ziwufoza namhlanje ingoma uhambe nayiphi uthande yiphi usukulwa namhlanje 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
0: siqale ngo Beyonce and Jay-Z bethi morning dew
2: let's see what that morning do top of the top sloppy as the morning dew watches vintage I don't need nothing
0: sangena ku number 2 was u DJ Nkobe no professor bethi ke Friday

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It feels like a Friday. Why? All right, masibuya ngala sibheka your comments, sizothi kwena uhambe naye phi kulezi zo 4 kwamanje phana boy last.

0: The sounds of Banner Boy on a Lokshin Drive show between 3 and 6 as so recapper over my last on these four songs as Signe Gezona. Earlier on the show, the Lokshin Drive businesses would take when Ukete Pigam Tasikai. Beyonce and Jay-Z on number one, but to the morning dew.
1: Let's see what that morning do. Top of the top. Sloppy as the morning dew. Watch us.
0: Starting number two, DJ Nkono, Professor, but it's a Friday.

0: 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And here I am, mengathi I'm feeling a little bit better. Now your 4 songs, 4x4, Thande iphi kuleza namhlanje mase ngiya lapha ku WhatsApp Mr. Bhuleni uhamba no number 3 abayeni twins ngihamba nayo. 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I'm going with song number 2. 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All right, Macebe Khulu uthi ke hi Canon and Sfundo nama VIP eInanda 88.4 FM. 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
3: Police in Mountain Rise have opened a case of murder after a decomposing body of an unknown woman was found near a dumping site on Copsville Drive in Copsville on Tuesday afternoon. The victim's hands were tied behind her back and her body had multiple burn wounds. The motive of the killing is currently under investigation. Police are calling for anybody who is a family member or an acquaintance who is missing to come forward to identify the body.
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1: 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It's unbearable for them that they should be subject of such vitriol, such violent repression. So many chief public prosecutors have been instructed to prioritize this as a as an area of criminal investigation and take action. It suggests that there will be scores of more people and NGOs and so on being targeted, their offices raided, their digital materials confiscated. And, you know, this is, it looks like it's going to get worse before it gets better.
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0: Right, DJ Ndo on the mix. 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

0: 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He's God, isn't he? 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

0: 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And so, what's he? Let's have a little about Guy Bong and I'm over corner laying in some corners to have a city cool. In the Husan and Sevens of the Yard, Husan and Gan is a proper mind, and as I mean that what in the end dining as I like egg. Kakulu guys, end dining of two clan. It's a man silence and the card and same thing, getting a miss of my country. That man in which has a 7 cent loan. 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
2: 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Of the living God, Mamela Gemtanum Uzanustin Nigga Pam. Where's number? Zilandela, your Pam William Dasakayam, 0788-854-1683. Egamelika Jesu Christum, was a Nazareth, and a grand number, Gemdasaka, 0788-854-7861. Fuck SMS him, Ungena go WhatsApp him. And also you can get a phone call. We don't think it's prophet or dingam. Ukthanda ziso. Now, we're going to make a link by Angena. It causes us bamba banga. I again. Oh, half past them. 11. In America is Christ. Who was in us the red. And take him. We are 0788-854-1683. 0788-854-1683. Na bangla number is 0788-854-7861. When you be there, 0788-854-7861. Eka America is request to was a Nazareth. 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
0: Baba Kabrika is Christ to us and as the right. 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
1: 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Levi, Imbongolo, Titeulonge, power to the ladies. 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